0: Retrouvez la playlist de Radio Vinci Autoroute sur notre site internet ou notre appli.
1: If you can't love yourself, how in the hell you gonna love somebody else? Can I get an amen in here?
2: You gotta answer. Yeah, I'm going to the party, but I'm not going to make friends. I need a lover.

0: Before you go, there's something I want you to have.
1: Oh, it's beautiful. But wait a minute, isn't this?
0: Yeah, yes it is.
1: But I thought the old lady dropped it into the ocean in the air.
0: Well, baby,